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0: To sulit ngan ganado, tara hagaron. 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
2: Himang Rawon! Ano ang mga isyu ngan istoryahon nga ginhimang rawan niya na? 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
2: Himang Rawon. 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
1: Yeah!

There are nights when words are not enough. When silence speaks louder than anything we try to say. And there are moments when all we need is someone to listen. Someone to understand. Someone to feel what we feel. This is your space. Where love is not judged, where pain is not hidden. And where every story is told straight from the heart. Here on Straight From The Heart, we unravel the beauty of love, the weight of heartbreak, and the quiet strength of healing. Because here, every emotion matters, every voice is heard, and every beat tells a story. Straight From The Heart, where music meets emotion, and every story finds its way home. 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

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And I'd like to thank you gihapon nga baga naging tinuod ka. You were honest enough to admit. 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Ada, Nathan, love should never feel like a punishment. Oo, every relationship has problems. 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And can you still call this a partnership? Kumbaga hatinood la, mga nagiging burden na nagiging burden na lugod ini pabigat, di ba? It's you know, somehow becoming a burden. And you know, relationships are supposed to make life's heavy moments easier to carry, not become another heavy load on your shoulders. So, di ba? You know, Nathan, choosing peace is not selfish. Diri sala nga mahingyap kahin relasyon nga may respeto,
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You know, love is not measured by how much pain you can endure. Love is measured by how willing both people are to protect each other's peace. And let me say this to you, Nathan. Look, don't be afraid of being single. You know, many people are scared of being alone. Sanglit they stay in relationships that have already stopped giving them joy. 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O, di ba? But being single does not automatically mean you are lonely. Sometimes, in pagiging single, it means you finally have room to breathe. 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You have room to heal. You have room to rediscover yourself. Ada mas maupay ang kalinaw nga ikaw laanay kaysa ang kadaanlaw nga punuhin ni stress, mga argumento, ngan mga emotional exhaustion. However, Nathan, before making any final decision, adaling ko rin daw niyo, ha? Sit down with her. Ada pag-istorya ka mohin mga tinuray lang. Not to win an argument, but to understand each other. You know, sometimes people change. Sometimes people don't realize how much pain they're causing. And sometimes, bisan kung nag-iistorya na kamo, ada kay marirealize niyo nga diri dagun kay ang pareho ang direksyon na niyo kinabuhi. 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Ada lang dito niyo pag-istorya. Well, if both of you are still willing to grow together, well, you fight for the relationship. Pero kung ikaw na lang usay nakikig fight din eh, pastilan. Don't spend your whole life trying to save something that only one person wants to save. Panumdumlay ni Nathan, the right woman won't remove every problem in your life. Because life itself, permigudin ni may mga problema. Pero itong right woman matindog beside you while facing those problems. Ngan diri hiya magiging usa hanini nga mga problema. Anyway, Nathan, I will be praying that whatever your decision you make, diri ni magiging resultahin kasina. Not from pride, pero from wisdom and from self-respect. Anyway, take good care, Nathan, because one day the right person will never make you question whether peace or love should come first. What she's going to do is she will make you realize that real love brings both. So God bless you, Nathan. And to everyone listening today, never settle for a relationship that slowly steals your peace. Because love should always bring you peace. Diri kay permi laliwat ka sakit. Inyan niyo, Kuya Bob, reminding you that sering paman, no matter what you're going through, Nathan, and to everybody out there, always believe that the best decisions are made not only with a loving heart, but also with

right, that was a song popularized by Bette Midler, a song called The Rose, and that moved our time to 37 minutes after 6 o'clock. Wow. Well, anyway, eto na naman, Sering Paman, as our time together comes to an end, and okay, I hope that somehow you found Sering Paman comfort, inspiration, and a reminder that life will always be worth fighting for. Kung ano man ito mga imong gipapasaan yan, ha? Di ba? Ada kay panumdumalay ni Perbe. Every pain has a purpose. Every storm will pass, and every heart that continues to love will eventually heal. Well, this is your kuya, Bob Abellanosa. Sering Pa, I'd like to thank you for allowing me again to be part of your night, your Friday night, your thoughts, and of course your heart. And until next time, and that will be Monday, okay? Keep loving, keep believing, and keep listening to the voice within your heart. And this has been Straight from the Heart.

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But you never notice the pain. And love is an anchor that won't let me go. 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

What is love? Is there really such a thing? Is love selfish? Just a need fulfilled? Someone to fulfill your need? I think I know what love is. I can see you all now waiting for the answer, right? Love is when, well, it's when you really don't care about yourself as much as you do the other person. In other words, it's not so much for the pleasure she gives to you. It's because you have someone to give pleasure to. Someone that needs you. Maybe that's love, unselfish love. It's like when you're weary and feeling small, right? When tears are in her eyes and you would dry them all. That's love.

she's down and out, and when she's on the street, when evening falls so hard, if you would comfort her and worry more about her pain than yours,

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